0: They hail from one of the great music towns in this country. Brought us the Isley Brothers. Also, Blessed Union of Souls back in the 90s. And now, the band Camino. All from Cincinnati. That is Holly. Keep it here. Alex Warren on the way. And the signature song for L. King.
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0: song that has now crossed over onto the R&B chart, and understandably so. It's got just the right feel for it. Olivia Dean and Man I Need. Coming up, the number one song of the 2010s from Mark Ronson and Bruno Mars.
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0: Song that not only broke records on the Billboard Hot 100, but it set new ones, because that's what you do when you break a record. Shaboozy, massive breakout song, a bar song. Tame Impala with Jenny in just a couple, and a song we know and love from Katy Perry.
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0: Oh, well, he made the cut for the wedding event, certainly of the year, if not the decade. That would, of course, be Travis and Taylor last month at Madison Square Garden. Yes, among the invitees, Benson Boone, the time of my life. Stay here for Ray in the minutes to come.
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0: country artist by trade with a song that has crossed over onto the pop chart. Mighty good way to start the spotlight time for Stella Lefty, direct from Los Angeles, with a song called Boston. Mississippi's own Three Doors Down. We'll pour out a little for Brad Arnold next.
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1: Wrapping up the Prize Fighter Tour, Mumford and Sons. 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

0: Niall Horan. There he goes. It tastes so good. Don't go far. Gavin DeGraw is on the way. Song that at one time was the theme song for TV's One Tree Hill. And the latest one from Teddy Swims still to come as well.
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0: was Billboard Magazine's Song of the Summer 2024, and a song that has never really left the spotlight. 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And speaking of help, Posty's been on the road alongside Jelly Roll this summer for a stadium tour. 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

0: Martin Garrix featuring Ed Sheeran. Repeat It. Hey, it's Marconi. I know Baby Wipes has the word baby in it. So that means you can use them to wash your baby carrots, right? You can't? Why not?
1: Sherry, what have you done to your hair?
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1: 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Oh, I must know your secret.
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0: Miley Cyrus flowers. 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

Alex Warren, Fever Dream. Hey, I'm Bolognese Francine Marconi. If nothing else, at least we're all united in our disgust for one another. See?

0: Maroon 5, Heroin. Hey, it's Marconi. As far as I'm concerned, every single vanity plate just says, D-bag.
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0: Papa Roach, wake up calling. Hey, it's Marconi. 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Kermit the Frog. Probably. I mean, come on.
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0: 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Hey, it's Marconi. You know, I don't know about you. Some days my brain is a supercomputer, and others it's just like a screensaver. 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
2: Well, welcome, everybody. Welcome. Not just welcome to the show, but welcome to the week. Huh. Here we are, about to zip through another week of the summer.
3: We're zipping.
2: Summer goes fast.
3: I don't like it.
4: It does, but they say we're not even halfway through summer yet, so be careful not to rush it, but it does feel like the end of summer when kids are back in school.
3: Wait, we're not halfway. How does that make sense?
2: No. By the way, it's the official last day of summer on the, you know, as far as the weather goes.
3: Well.
2: You know, but everybody just considers summer over when school starts. Or Labor Day is officially or non-officially the end of summer, usually. Memorial Day starts it, Labor Day ends it. Mm. And that's just the way it is.
3: I get the blues about it, like the end of summer blues.
2: Well, I haven't this year because I haven't been able to do summer activities since I haven't been able to go out on the lake because the lake level is so low and everything.
3: So true.
2: We're going to the beach in a couple of weeks, and that'll be like, I did go in the spring. I went to the beach, but then throughout the summer, there's been no summer activities for me.
3: Wow. You're due for a good beach trip.
2: Oh, no, I'm due for a good beach living is what I'm due for.
3: Well, that's true too.
2: Like just, I mean, in a camper on the beach, I could be one of those people easily.
3: That's not a bad idea.
2: Living in an RV right on the beach.
3: Same, honestly. Well, I say that. Give me 2 weeks.
2: You could. I could do it.
3: Yeah.
2: But I'm not getting into it yet, but

0: not serious, but it's just, it's not funny. I mean, I'm not making a, it's not a skit or anything. I'm not doing a skit. Not doing a practical joke, you know, beating a card and whatnot.
1: You don't make a lot of apologies, public apologies anyway, so this will be good.
0: Yeah, because, I mean, I usually don't do things that are wrong.
1: What was the last thing you did that was wrong?
0: This one, you mean before this? Mm-hmm. I don't know. I can't even remember. No, I was on a school bus, maybe.
2: Oh, my God.
1: I don't know. Tell me when I was wrong.
2: The year was 19.
0: Yeah, that might work if y'all would help me a little bit. Tell me when.
2: Yeah.
0: I don't know.
1: I stay apologizing. I feel like that's like 90% of my existence is just like, I'm sorry.
0: Yeah.
2: Same.
0: But Riggins apologizes even when he knows that he shouldn't be apologizing. It's almost just like a, you know, when some people say or like when they shouldn't in conversation, Riggins says, I'm sorry.
2: Yeah.
0: I'm sorry.
3: This is the TJ and Riggins Show.
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2: Oh, thank you for listening and whatever else you do for us. You know, you give us hope. That's what you do. You don't just listen to the show. You give us hope and a purpose. this weekend I was at a restaurant and I ordered a Caesar salad, and again I'm hit with the should I be ordering, you know, and it's not even in my mind. I think all of that's done. I've been eating lettuce. It doesn't bother me. My wife still won't eat it.
3: Same.
2: She went to the grocery store yesterday to get spinach for something she's planning on us eating this week, and she just couldn't do it. Just, even though we'd be cooking it, she just couldn't. And she said the shelves were full. None of that stuff is taken.
4: Yeah.
2: And, you know, still worried about the diarrhea virus or whatever that is.
3: I'll never be the same with lettuce.
2: Really?
3: I never will.
2: Hmm.
3: I mean, I'll eat it eventually, but things won't be the same between us.
2: Yeah.
3: Gonna be skeptical.
2: Well, I eat it still, and then any little twinge of my stomach that comes up, I'm not worried about, you know, the sickness part of it as much as I'm worried about, I told you.
3: Yeah. Yeah. You're like, I'm fine. Yeah. You're never going to admit if it made your stomach hurt.
2: No. I'll just say, I've been just trying to hang out in the bathroom. I'm recording things in there because the acoustics are better.
3: I'm doing a skit.
2: Deal. Has anybody determined whether or not Bill Belichick does indeed have a nipple ring? I know everybody's, you know, we talked about that on the show the other day. I think we were the first to talk about it. And, I know a lot of stuff has been going around the social medias. Has anybody asked him yet, or anybody gotten any solid information? Is if, you know, 75-year-old Bill Belichick has a barbell through his nipple?
3: Well, after the show, I did a deep dive, and I mean deep. I spent

0: 2 hours looking at pictures. Like, is it AI? Did someone, like, where's the original photo? And it's either, I saw the original photo, it's either a glitch, like the wind moving his, you know, shirt or like a logo, yeah. But I'm pretty sure he has it.
1: Yeah, it looked pretty defined.
0: I'm pretty sure
1: he has in there. But I didn't know if anybody had asked him about it, if he'd made any comments, or anybody that knows him has talked about it.
2: No, but his son, who also coaches on the football team, is taking a break away from the team to deal with some, I believe, health issues, mental health issues.
0: Yeah, no wonder.
2: I think there's
1: mental health. I thought it was just health.
2: I thought I had read mental health, but I could be wrong about that. But I would have mental health issues if I found out my 75-year-old father had a nipple ring.
1: Mm-hmm. Yeah, and then it's bad enough that you find out your dad has a relationship with a girl that's way, way, way younger than you, that's 60 years younger than he is, or however, whatever the difference is.
0: I don't think I could even face my dad if he had a nipple ring. I don't care what was the reason he got it. I can't face you.
1: You sure wouldn't be going to the beach with him.
0: No.
3: No. This is the TJ and Reagan Show.
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2: Yes, thank you.
3: Thank you for being here. Happy Monday. If you watch our show on YouTube, you can see I'm dealing with one of life's little annoyances. One of life's greatest little annoyances is when the string in your hoodie gets out of one hole and ends up like halfway through your hood.
2: Mm-hmm.
3: I feel like it's 2026. We should have evolved past that. Like, there should be a better...
4: Why? Something. You're right. Why are they coming through the hole?
3: Because it's not tied at the end. Like, you know, they usually put a little knot right above that, whatever they call this plastic end of the string. I'm sure there's a name for this little plastic end. I just can't think of it. But they put a little knot in there so it doesn't go through the hole. But none of my hoodies have that little knot in it. So,
2: you need to just start putting the knot.
3: Is that what I should do?
2: Yeah, start putting the knot in it. But you're going to have to thread it back through. You're going to have to get it out of there, which is, I mean, you got to have the patience to do that.
4: Ask me what I do.
3: What do you do?
4: Pull it all out.
2: Yeah. No string.
4: And throw it away. I get so mad.
3: And you don't really use the string to tighten. I've never used the string to tighten the hood around my head.
2: No.
3: But it does feel weird to just yank it out. I don't know.
4: Well, what, you can't just leave it like that.
3: Obviously, I know I look ridiculous, so I'm just going to tuck it in there. I just wanted to show you for the YouTube channel. It's so annoying. But I have to make an apology. TJ said he's making an apology today, but I really need to make an apology right now. I need to get this off my chest. I need to apologize to TJ's wife, Jody, I guess, because I offended her deeply last week when I was at their house. And I just found this out on the TJ and Jody's House podcast. She said, well, first of all, I was over at TJ and Jody's house because my internet and power was out. So I had to record the show on Friday at their house. And when I was leaving, Jody said, this weekend I'm going to a baby shower. And I said, oh, who do you know that's having a baby?
4: Yeah.
3: And she said, well, I got a friend that has a grandbaby coming. But then she gets on their podcast yesterday and she goes, and did you hear what Regan said to me? He said, who do you know that's having a baby? I didn't say it like that at all. TJ, you were standing there. Did you get that vibe? Maybe I did, and I just don't realize it, but that was not my intention.
2: I didn't hear it.
3: Okay.
4: But also, great question. Who do you know that's having a baby?
3: I still think it's a valid question. That's an interesting thing. When somebody who's in their mid-50s says, I got to go to a baby shower, you go, for who? I don't know.
4: It's also interesting she's going to a friend's grandchild's

0: baby shower. But maybe that's a thing.
1: Of course it's a thing.
0: Is it?
1: Yes.
0: I thought I was out of the woods.
1: No. Dang. I mean, because if it's your friend's grandchild, it usually means that the person that's having the baby, you've been around them their whole lives.
0: Good.
1: And they're growing up. So, yeah.
0: Can't wait.
2: Mm-hmm. Yeah.
0: But great question. Yeah. You don't have to apologize. I get it.
2: Yeah, but
0: I would ask my mom the same. I mean, not that they're in the same.
1: Well, she wasn't really offended.
0: No.
1: She doesn't get offended that easily.
0: No.
1: But she's, you know, if she did get offended that easily, we wouldn't have been together this long. But yeah, I mean, I think it would be cool if one of her friends was having a baby in their mid-50s.
2: Do you?
1: Yeah. I think it's more misogynist on your part, Riggins, to be thinking otherwise.
2: Is that right?
1: Yeah. Or she should be apologizing for it.
2: Yeah. Well, I mean, congratulations. I mean, God bless you. I wasn't saying it was wrong. I was just surprised as more anything.
0: Yeah.
1: Yeah. When they get a certain age, they go to grandchildren baby showers.
2: Mm. Yeah.
1: So, yeah, you're in for a long time, Lynn.
0: Never ends.
3: More TJ and Riggins coming up.
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1: Thank you for being part of the new radio explosion.
2: All right. Lindsay, did you say you went to a baby shower this weekend, or you've got one coming up next weekend?
3: Next weekend.
2: Okay.
3: Mm-hmm. You're fun.
2: You enjoy baby showers?
3: Yeah, I do, I guess.
2: Is this a real baby shower, or is it one of them that they make the men go to as well?
3: Actually, that's a great question. I got to look into that. It's my neighbor. I don't know who is invited.
2: Yeah, this one that Jody went to Saturday was a regular baby shower, the way the Lord intended them to be. And there were no men. It wasn't a couple shower.
3: The only
2: way couples should go to baby showers is if they're lesbian couples.
3: Wait a second.
2: Both people in the couple are lesbians.
3: I'm having a flashback. It's the whole family, because they said how many kids.
2: Well, that's not a baby shower.
3: I'm going to call it a sprinkle. It's her fourth child.
2: Do you have showers after you have that many kids?
3: They call them sprinkles now, where it's like you just come in, you just say, hey, you sprinkle with love, and then you leave.
2: You sprinkle with love and gifts?
3: Love and gifts.
2: I always thought you only had baby showers for your first baby.
3: Yeah.
2: Is that true?
3: No, I mean,
2: I don't remember if Jody had them for each child or not, but I don't think so.
3: I would have, if it wasn't COVID, I would have had them for both. But I think after like the second, I think you're kind of, ooh, you know, then that's where the sprinkle came from. Just sprinkle. Cool.
2: That's one of the, like, ugh, that gives me chills. That's so stupid.
3: Yeah.
2: It's a sprinkle. Well, yeah. A sprinkle is, they call it a bath.
4: Yeah.
2: Not a shower, it's a bath.
3: It's a baby bath.
5: And I bet you today's sprinkles are a lot better than the baby showers of yesteryear. I mean, I'm sure they're still pretty elaborate and expensive.
3: Yeah. It's at a brewery. It's going to be decorated. They're catering it. Yeah.
5: Yeah.
3: Yeah.
2: So why take gifts?
3: Well, I guess because if you don't, you'll be the only one that doesn't.
2: Maybe, but why are they expecting gifts? If they can afford all of that stuff.
3: Yeah.
2: Take what you were spending on a look at me party and then buy the baby stuff with it that you need.
3: Listen, I'm kind of with, I see what you're saying. I see what you're saying. I'm not saying I didn't do mine were elaborate and I want a gift. So I'm kind of, I see both sides.
2: But I mean, you didn't have four.
3: True. So true. I actually only had one.
2: Mm-hmm. But I mean, with the first baby, you have several showers, right? Don't you have different people give you showers? And that's the way it works.
3: Yeah. I mean, if it wasn't 2020, it would have happened. Yeah. For sure.
2: But

0: all of them should be without men.
1: Yeah.
2: I agree.
1: They don't want to go.
0: No, they don't.
1: I make Kyle go. I'm like, you're going too, right?
0: Yeah, the women don't want to go. So why would the men want to go? Women don't even want to go.
1: Right.
0: Unless they're older women, like Jody enjoyed it the other day because she doesn't get out much.
1: Oh.
0: Get an opportunity to dress up.
1: Right.
0: And wear her best pearls.
1: Yeah.
0: And spray down with her Elizabeth Arden cologne.
3: More TJ and Riggins coming up.
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3: Okay, before we get to the apology I must make, we'll do Lindsay's coin flip for the day. Get that out of the way. Lindsay is terrible at flipping coins. She always calls the wrong thing. We've been doing this for a while. What is your record up to this point?
4: It's like 3 out of 14.
3: Okay.
4: It's insane.
3: So 3 and 14. You may want to keep it like a, let's keep it like a sports thing.
4: Yeah, I do. I have it back here.
3: All right, here we go. Call it.
4: All right, heads.
3: It is tails.
4: Of course it is. Of course it is. Well, now Riggins had some story. You should just call heads. It's heavier on that side.
3: Wouldn't work. Okay. So yesterday on the, my wife and I recorded our podcast, and then it goes up live as we're doing it. But when, you know, we don't expect anybody to see it live. It's just so it can get recorded and then posted and all that. So, we did it yesterday, and during the podcast, I started, griping about how tired I was and griping about how late we had stayed out the night before. And,

And I got up this morning, I was thinking about it, and I mean, I really sounded like a jerk, I think. And, you know, I usually, you know, if I'm joking around, you can usually tell that I'm joking if you're paying attention. And I was a little bit joking, exaggerating, joking, but then it just really came off, you know, proving what my wife says all the time. People don't know how to take you. So I was thinking about it this morning when I woke up, and I have been extra, I don't know if it's tired or fatigued in several ways, but I think I let it catch up to me, and I started griping about how late we stayed out Saturday when we were out with our friends, and I shouldn't have gone down that road the way I did, because I never ever want to seem like I'm just a, you know, being a jerk about something. And I love our time that we have. We have fun with our friends, Michael and Jenny, all the time. And

0: friends, you know, I don't want it to seem like I ever mind spending time with those people, because those are the people closest to me in the world, and I don't want it to seem that way. But you can go listen to it for yourself, and then you judge, and you'll see, that doesn't really, I don't think it sounded like me, like I normally do when I'm just being, you know, funny and silly and all of that. So I apologize to all of them and anybody who heard it and thought, TJ's being a jerk. You're right, I was. And so so I'm sorry.
1: I'm proud of you.
0: Well, thanks.
1: Mm-hmm.
0: Okay. Now, coming up, we're going to make fun of Lindsay's husband. So
1: perfect.
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1: Oh, and one more thing I forgot to say about my apology for sounding like a jerk on the podcast yesterday. Nobody said anything to me about it. Nobody said, you know, you're really being a jerk, or nobody said anything like that. I just, when I got up this morning, I kind of started reliving it in my mind, and that's where I came in. If you want to hear it, go to tjriggins.com, Apple Podcasts, Spotify, YouTube, and you may hear it and go, you're being too hard on yourself, but that'll be just because you love me.
2: Well, and that's the best kind of apology, when you, when no one says anything and you realize it, you know?
1: Mm-hmm. Okay. So, Lindsay, what is it that we're making fun of your husband?
2: Okay. Yeah. So, Thursday night, we're sitting on the

0: couch. We're having a conversation about fall break. We're going to a specific place for Brooks. It's called Minion Land, and it's in Universal at Disney World. We've never taken the kids to Disney World, but I'm trying to get him to Minion Land because he's so obsessed with Minions. Now's the time. Okay, so we're talking. We're looking for places to stay, and he's like, oh, I booked the Animal Kingdom to stay, even though we're not going to the Animal Kingdom because the kids are going to love, they love animals, you know.
1: Yeah.
0: They'll love that. So I said, perfect. He said, oh, and better yet, I made a reservation. And I'm like, okay, for, he's like, dinner, Rainforest Cafe, duh. And I went, oh, okay. Like, yeah, the kids are going to love that. He said, the kids, you don't know, that's like my favorite restaurant. I said, I just stared at him. Is this a joke? So I start laughing, like thinking he's being funny. Dead, why are you laughing? I said, that's the funniest thing I've ever heard. He said, how have you never known that? I said, I don't know, Kyle. In the decade we've been together, we've never been to a Rainforest Cafe, nor have we been in a city with a Rainforest Cafe. So learn something new about him. Well, then it didn't really click yet. He's like, hey, can you go downstairs and go through some stuff? We're cleaning our basement out. We're getting it renovated. I have a lot of stuff down there. Find the stuff you want to save. Find the stuff you want to keep. So I go down there. I'm looking through everything, and I'm realizing, damn, Kyle's got a lot of shadow boxes. So I come upstairs, and I'm like, Kyle, you have a ton of shadow boxes down. What's the deal with you and shadow? He's like, I love shadow boxes. I said, am I married to Ace? And he just stares at me. What are you talking about? I'm married to Ace, guys. I'm married to Ace, reincarnated.
1: Because Ace used to take everything that he liked at all, if it had any sentimental value, and he would put it in a shadow box frame and paid a fortune for all these things to be framed and all.
0: And
1: Rainforest Cafe, yeah.
0: That's the one thing I remember about him is the or one main thing where he loved the Rainforest Cafe. So basically what I'm saying is, yeah, I'm married to Ace. And I just found out this weekend. Great.
1: Well, if he starts wanting to go to drag races, then you know.
2: Yeah. You're in trouble.
0: Oh, God. He's haunting me.
1: Oh, man. If you come home this afternoon from picking up the kids and he's in there watching wrestling.
2: Yeah.
1: And planning of where he's going to put the ring in the backyard.
2: Yep.
1: And you know for sure then.
0: Absolutely.
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12: Here's the morning weather for Paris, Danville, Bumpus Mills, and our good friend at Smith Agency. Should be mostly clear today with a high temperature of 93. Mostly clear tonight with a low around 74. On Tuesday, we'll have some more sunshine with a high up to 93 once again. And a 20% chance of showers coming in on Tuesday night, a low around 73. Wednesday, we've got a 40% chance of showers and thunderstorms, but even mostly sunny with a high of 91. And Wednesday night, 50% chance of showers, a low of 73.
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2: TJ, I'm just going to send my condolences. Ben Jones, an actor from the Dukes of Hazzard, passed away.
3: Cooter.
2: They didn't list his role in a lot of the articles that I've been seeing, but he was the mechanic named Cooter on the Dukes of Hazzard.
1: Yeah, and he also served in Congress.
2: They did mention that.
1: Yeah.
4: How random. Someone named Cooter?
1: Yeah, that was his character's name, Cooter, you know, like the turtle.
4: Yeah.
1: Yeah, he was a supporting actor on there. I don't know that he was on every episode, but he was on almost all of them.
2: Yeah.
1: Yeah.
2: He had a lot of roles outside of Dukes of Hazzard, but as TJ mentioned, he also went to Congress, which I'm realizing like is not as uncommon as you might think, because when you really start looking at it, you got Arnold Schwarzenegger, who was the governor, Ronald Reagan. There have been quite a few actors that have turned to politics. Clay Aiken.
1: Yeah, but he wasn't elected, though.
2: He wasn't elected.
1: But there is a former wrestler that is either a mayor or governor. No, he's not the governor of Tennessee. He's a mayor of Chattanooga or somewhere like that, or Knoxville.
2: Yeah.
1: Which is it Kane or The Undertaker, one of those?
5: It was The Undertaker's brother.
1: Okay, Undertaker's brother.
5: Who came back from hell to confront his brother.
1: And what was his name?
5: That was Kane, and his brother was Undertaker, and they met at Hell in a Cell. I believe the year was 1997. And then they said, good God, that must be the Undertaker's brother, Kane, coming down. And he chokeslammed him straight to hell. So it is sort of a common thing. So R.I.P. Cooter, a.k.a. Ben Jones.
4: Now I'm scared for our Congress. After that. And Cooter to the stand.
1: Yeah. There was a character, an actor on The Love Boat, played Gopher on The Love Boat. He was a senator, I think, a U.S. senator.
2: Really?
1: Yeah.
4: Gopher, Cooter, Kane.
2: Mm-hmm. Yeah. It's fun out there in Congress, you know, up on the hill.
1: Johnny Bono was a U.S. representative.
2: That's a great example.
1: Clarence Wood was the mayor of Palm Springs.
2: Mm. Was he really?
1: Mm-hmm.
2: I didn't know that.
1: Yeah.
2: Well, there's another.
1: Reagan, though, is the ultimate actor turned politician.
2: Yeah. George Washington. Mm-hmm. Did some theater, did some high school acting. Just kidding.
4: High school.
2: There is a woman, 97 years old. Her name is Betty Bromage. She's in the news. She just set a world record because she is the world's oldest wing walker. She just did this after her 97th birthday. That's right. A 97-year-old, they strapped her to the top of an airplane, and she did the takeoff, the landing, and they did a flip with her in the air as she strapped to the top of a plane.
4: Yeah, no.
1: But it's deceitful.
2: Say it again?
1: Deceiving, because she didn't walk on that wing. They just strapped her to there, and then they took off and did their thing. She was just in a harness, like a strap down.
4: She's a wing stander.
1: I didn't do that. She's going to wing walk, by God, wing walk. She wing rode is what she did.
4: Yeah.
2: Fair point, TJ.

0: There's no walking going on.
1: No.
2: Still, she's brave.
0: Yeah.
1: Or she's just senile and she let her kids strap her up there and she didn't know what she was doing. I think it could be cruel.
2: That's true.
1: No, I'm kidding.
2: Where am I?
0: That's true. We got to look into this. There is a crazy viral story that's all over the place. We're going to share it coming up next.
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2: Look at this. We've already kicked off the work week. We did it for you.
3: We do it so you don't have to.
2: We're well into Monday now.
4: We're well into it. And a family in New Jersey had the worst weekend ever. They were just, the wife was out watering her flowers in her garden in New Jersey. And she noticed something slithering through her yard, which is always a little unsettling. But this wasn't just a black snake or a rat snake or something like that that you commonly see in people's yards. This was, let me pull up the picture here. This was an 8-foot, what do they call it? A Burmese python?
2: Yeah.
4: That's how you call it? Which is not native to New Jersey. Call it an exotic snake. And it slithered under their shed. And after looking closely at the snake, they noticed it did have a big belly on it.
2: Mm-hmm.
4: And they took it, the people came to get this Burmese python, this 8-foot Burmese python, and they realized after doing an x-ray that it had swallowed an entire possum.
2: Mm-hmm. That's what I was going to say. It's got an animal in it.
5: Oh my God. Is it stuck between the two?
4: No, I don't think so.
5: Oh.
2: But, I mean, that's what you get when you get these weirdos who like exotic pets.
4: Yeah.
2: They end up getting out and terrorizing the neighborhood, eating everybody's possums.
4: That's right.
5: I would be terrified of a possum if I was a snake. They're disgusting.
4: I agree. That's not the pretty. I mean, I was thinking it was going to be somebody's Yorkie or something, but it wasn't.
2: But see, regular snakes don't do well against possums.
5: Oh, really?
2: That's one of the pro-possum things. They don't kill no possums now. Possums keep snakes.

0: snakes out of there. That possum will eat a snake.
1: Possum.
0: But they ain't going to eat one of them snakes. Oh, they eat the biting kind of snakes, not the squeezing kind of snakes.
2: DJ, I'll tell you something about snakes now.
0: Yeah, oh, no. I tell you about possum. You want to know about possum? I tell you about possum. that's a scene from one of the famous scenes from the Andy Griffith Show. Mm. Ernest T. Bass. Mm. Wow. I didn't make up possum here.
2: Well, I do have some would you rather questions because I can't imagine seeing an 8-foot python under my shed. That would be awful. Mm-hmm. So, Lindsay, would you rather find out that a snake has been living under your house for 6 months or that a raccoon has been living in your closet for 6 months?
1: Raccoon. I would rather a snake under the house.
2: Yeah.
1: Yeah.
0: Mm-hmm.
1: Raccoons can be rabid.
2: That's true. TJ, would you rather have a snake fall out of the ceiling while you're in the shower or have a rat run across your feet while you're sitting on the toilet?
0: Rat.
2: You would?
0: Oh, yeah. Ugh. Yeah.
2: Lindsay, would you rather wake up and discover a squirrel has gotten into your bedroom or that a bat has gotten into your bedroom?
1: I'd rather have a squirrel. Yeah. Oh, God. I don't want to be a vampire.
0: Oh, she wants a squirrel.
2: Lindsay's fear is not getting rabies, it's being turned into a vampire, as we've just learned.
1: And I'm serious.
2: She's not kidding at all. But thankfully, this family in New Jersey doesn't have anything to worry about. They say this was a one-off incident and don't expect any more Burmese pythons to be traveling through your yard. Although, they got one already.
0: Yeah.
2: Not that far-fetched.
3: Yeah! All right, let's go!
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3: Oh, here we go, here we go. Having fun, just having fun. That's all we do here. Just have loads of fun. You guys, hey, you guys, you were having some fun here. I was just watching a video during the break there. I'm going to tell you about it, and I knew that this was going to happen. It was something that started about a year ago, I guess, or a little over a year ago. And I knew we hadn't seen the end of this. It was a disgrace what happened, and a danger to the public. But first, there is a big fan of Fox News reporter Shannon Bream. Now, this is an older guy in his 70s, I guess. And he is talking about how much he appreciates the work of Shannon Bream, the news anchor and news reporter from Fox News Channel. Listen.
4: My God, this is Shannon Bream. What a beautiful goddess with her beautiful body of sexual perfection. Oh, my God, to be her loving partner. Oh, so sad. She's happily married. Love you still, my beautiful goddess.
3: My beautiful goddess.
5: Oh, my God.

0: I gotta look this girl up.
1: Oh, well, she used to work in Charlotte. She used to work for WBTV in Charlotte back in about 20, if my memory serves me correctly, about 2004.
0: Bream, you said?
1: Yeah, Shannon Bream. She is beautiful. There's no doubt about that. She's beautiful. Mm-hmm. Oh. And she's great at her job. But, I mean, come on. This guy must not have any family.
2: Maybe not.
1: It would tell him, hey, Pawpaw, stop with that.
0: You're going senile.
1: Mm-hmm.
2: It's one thing to say at your house, but then you record a video of yourself saying it and post it on the internet. I mean, it's crazy.
1: Well, look at the way he did the video and everything. He's better at internet, like social media video production than I am. I can't do those types of videos where he's got her picture on one side and then he's videoing himself on the other.
0: Sounds like he's 1 foot in the grave.
1: Oh, she's beautiful. But the video that I was just watching on social media was a guy, looked like he's in his late 20s, early 30s. He's talking about a fishing trip in North Carolina that he just, you know, came back from with his son. They were out fishing on the lake, and he said his son said, "Dad, I just saw a monkey over there." And he said, "No, really?" And in the video, there is a monkey laying around on the trees with the cypress moss and all hanging from it and everything. And the only thing they can figure is it's part of those monkeys that escaped from that lab in South Carolina last year.
0: Yeah.

0: There you go, Lynn.
1: Donkey Kong? I don't know.
2: Donkey Kong? Is that you? But it's, seriously, if they're if they're coming and attacking, you know, the kids are trying to attack us, I'm shooting it. If not, let it be.
0: This was just out in the wild, in the trees and stuff. But what's it going to do to our ecosystem? We ain't built for monkeys.
1: No, we're not.
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6: 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A man accused of robbing the Eagle convenience store Friday night in Paris is in custody in Madison County. Willis Craig, age 59, was arrested after a vehicle pursuit in Madison County and thanks to Flock cameras. The Eagle food store on East Wood Street was robbed shortly after 8 p.m. Police Chief Ian Reed said Paris police officers were dispatched to the store after the clerk called 911 and said a male subject had robbed the store after brandishing what she perceived to be a stun gun. He fled in a car parked behind the store. Officers attempted to contact Craig at his last known address, and when he could not be located, the Flock camera system was used to attempt to locate the vehicle. The vehicle was spotted in Madison County at around 9:30 p.m. Meanwhile, the Carter Allison Memorial Fishing Tournament will be held on October 3rd, 2026 at Paris Landing, with funds benefiting the Carter Allison Memorial Scholarship to be awarded annually beginning with the HCHS graduating class of 2027. If you're interested in sponsorship, donating, or volunteering for the October 3rd tournament, organizers are seeking support. Please email camemorialfund@gmail.com and enter sponsorship, volunteer, or donation in the subject line for more information. A two-vehicle accident claimed Carter's life in July. He was a rising senior at Henry County High School and an avid fisherman. And finally, the 2026 Paris Landing Arts and Crafts Festival by Paris Lakeway Kiwanis Club is coming soon, and it will be a great one. The festival will be held September 12th and 13th from 10 a.m. to 5 p.m. on Saturday and Sunday. 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
2: Have y'all seen underwater hockey?
3: No.
2: Well, it's a real thing. And University of North Carolina at Chapel Hill is where, I guess that's the epicenter of underwater hockey.
3: Interesting.
2: I saw a whole big video and story on it. And they have, I think it's men and women on the team, so it's co-ed, but they give you these little sticks that look like miniature hockey sticks, and then the puck has lead in it, but you go underwater with flippers and a mask, and you play hockey as you're swimming on the bottom of the pool, and you go down for a little while, and then you have to swap out with your teammates. They're hovering above getting air, and then when you come up, they go down. And it's just really weird looking, but you really have to know how to swim well.
4: Yeah.
3: Are you holding your breath, or do they put like a...
2: No, you're holding your breath.
3: Okay.
2: Holding your breath.
3: That's talent.
2: Yeah. But the guy said it doesn't, you know...

0: Everybody goes, you must have to hold your breath for a long time, but you don't because of the way the rotation works in the players.
1: Gotcha.
0: That you go down and you hit it around for a little while and move it, and then you jump up, and then somebody else comes back down to take over like that.
1: I don't think that would be a fun sport, but.
0: Yeah, I don't either. I don't either, but you talk about a workout.
2: Yeah.
1: Heck yeah.
2: You know how hard it is to stay at the bottom of a pool if you've ever gone down there? It doesn't keep you down there. You're naturally, like, bouncing back up, so that'd be really hard.
0: Right. And then, you know, that's the problem that they ran into in the very first, water polo attempts, because the horses kept popping back up because they couldn't stay down under the water long enough.
1: What?
0: So then they finally just had to get rid of the horses altogether. But when they first started, they tried it with regular with horses and mallets and stuff, and they couldn't do it. But I don't know that this is a, get a scholarship kind of thing. If it's the, you're part of the UNC underwater hockey team, and I don't know how many of them exist.
1: Also, is it
0: intramural activity?
1: Yeah. Is it necessary to have more types of sports? I always wonder that when they make something crazy like this. Is it necessary?
2: Good point.
0: Well, I saw some sort of championship axe throwing thing on ESPN. They were replaying it on ESPN2 Saturday, but it originally was on the Ocho, ESPN8. And it looked like every one of the top axe throwers in the country would have left that tournament and gone straight to a Dungeons and Dragons tournament.
1: No way.
0: I mean, one of the guys was wearing Crocs.
1: Oh God.
0: I mean, they're all overweight with beards, and then
1: flannels.
0: And then the guys look even worse.
1: Oh my God.
0: No, they were wearing jerseys, but they just pulled the jerseys over their regular clothes. So they were wearing these big jerseys with cargo shorts that were all beaten to hell and back with Crocs. And then the referee would come out and inspect where it hit on the bullseye. And then he was exactly the same way, just a oversized jersey with his jeans and a shirt underneath it.
1: They're considered athletes. That's weird.
0: Yeah. I mean, they were competing probably the best in the world. Awesome.
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3: Here's the morning weather for Paris, Danville, Bumpus Mills, and our good friend at Smith Agency. Should be mostly clear today with a high temperature of 93. Mostly clear tonight with a low around 74. On Tuesday, we'll have some more sunshine with a high up to 93 once again. And a 20% chance of showers coming in on Tuesday night, a low around 73. Wednesday, we've got a 40% chance of showers and thunderstorms, but even mostly sunny with a high of 91. And Wednesday night, 50% chance of showers, a low of 73.
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2: Britney Spears back in the news. Well, she really made this crazy post on Instagram. I want to do this at the top just to get you guys' reaction to it. I know you've already seen this, but Britney was on Instagram and she posted this video of her dancing in the foyer like normal. She's twerking and whipping her hair all around. But the interesting thing about this video is that there's a guy in the background vacuuming. And he just appears to just be in his own world while he's vacuuming and she's dancing, you know, like Britney does. Mm-hmm. But the caption that she included on this post is crazy because she said, "Do you see the secret paparazzi hired by media to say he's a maid and clean Britney Spears' home? And he's paid big time to let paparazzi know when and where she is so they can get blanked up photos of me with me looking like I have 6 tumors around my neck, like a blanking football player. His food was extremely good, but I was totally clueless." Mm-hmm. Nice work, guys. So she's claiming that somebody from big media has paid this guy to be an informant in her house.
3: Mm. Well, first of all, she's crazy. Do we really believe that? We don't believe that.
2: I don't believe it at all.
1: Have there been a bunch of stories out about her?
3: No.
1: If there haven't been a bunch of stories, then he, you know, you would think that nobody's been planting stories.
3: Guess how people know where you are, Brittany? You're posting videos of where you're at, half naked in the ocean in Mexico. I mean, you're posting them.
2: Yeah.
3: What?
2: When there's unflattering pictures of her, this seems to be a routine. When there's unflattering pictures of her posted on celebrity websites, she tends to address it and say that this is some sort of inside job or that they always do this to me. So I feel like this is a reaction to seeing her come out of that restaurant the other day where she was wearing that sheer outfit.
1: Now, did you see in the video that we just posted there that what I always talk about Britney Spears was right? You what? See how dirty her feet were?
3: Yes.
2: I didn't.
3: I noticed that.
1: And walking through mud. Look at
3: it. Disgusting. Like black.
1: Yeah, and that's what kind of leads me to believe maybe she's right. This is not a good house cleaner. He's just a plant from the media. Because he's really not getting those floors clean. If we can judge by how nasty and dirty her feet are outside.
3: It's so disturbing.
1: Filthy, disgusting.
3: It looks like black tattoos are on the bottom of her feet. That's how disgusting they are.
2: I didn't notice it at first, but you're right. They are really discolored. So maybe this was her feet were already dark before he got there and he was just coming in.
3: Or maybe he is an informant. He's not really clean. And
1: he doesn't even know how to mop.
2: That vacuum's not even running. Ay, ay, ay.

0: So Britney Spears back in the news. Still praying for Britney. We got her on the prayer list, of course. And then tonight is the Powerball drawing. Powerball is now up to $900 million. So if you want to play, get your ticket now. $2 a piece. The drawing is at 11 p.m. Eastern. TJ, you still in the running?
1: Yeah.
0: Okay.
1: Yeah. I came close last time. I don't know. I haven't even checked the numbers from Saturday night's drawing.
2: So well, you might have won.
1: Well, no, they would know if somebody won.
2: Oh.
1: Yeah.
0: Might have won something.
1: Did you win something? I won something like $4.
0: Yeah. Well, there's another big celebrity in the news after his performance at MetLife Stadium on Friday night, and it's causing a lot of controversy on the internet. We'll get to it next.
3: More TJ and Riggins coming up.
4: What's happening right now in Henry County? 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
2: Boom. Usher was playing a concert with Chris Brown on Friday night. They're out on tour together. And they were at MetLife Stadium. It's crazy that Usher and Chris Brown together can sell out a stadium, but they can. But anyway, here's the video that everybody's talking about. This is Usher dancing and singing. Usher's almost 50 years old, still out there moving like that. But a lot of people are convinced that this is not Usher at all, that this is a clone of Usher. So much so that Usher has now taken to the internet to address the rumor, saying, you think they could clone this? You think AI could do this, what I'm doing up here on stage? I don't think so.
3: Oh, that sounds like a story, Usher playing it.
2: You think?
4: Yeah. And now I'm looking for differences in the video.
2: I mean, it doesn't really look like Usher. I kind of see what they're saying. It doesn't.
3: Would it be a robot or what? Or is this just a video they put out?
2: No, they're saying this is a full-on clone, man. They took his DNA and cloned him. It's an AI.
4: He could just be a look-alike. I mean, they all the time. I mean, I'm starting to think maybe it's not him.
2: He does have the signature Usher moves, but
3: the signature Usher moves that are the signature James Brown moves, signature Michael Jackson moves, the signature everybody else moves.
4: Yeah.
3: That he just puts together.
2: You're not a big Usher fan?
3: No, I like it. I like Usher a lot, and I think he's great at dancing and all that. I'm not a big fan of simulated sex, though, in a concert. I don't like that. I don't just love that. I think that's stupid.
2: You think?
3: You know, but a lot of them do that. A lot of singers do that.
2: Yeah.
3: I think it's stupid.
4: Actually, I'm looking at, he's aged well. That could be him.
3: Yeah.
2: Yeah.
3: It's,
2: 47
3: that's
2: years.
3: Bieber's old. Dad, you know. Didn't he adopt Justin Bieber?
2: He was definitely his mentor.
3: I thought he tried to adopt him maybe he didn't go through with it, but he was trying to adopt him.
2: I don't know.
4: That's strange.
2: Hmm. Can you adopt a kid that's not up for adoption?
4: Just going to take you from your parents.
3: That movie you just did on the one foot where he scooted across the stage on one foot, that's James Brown.
2: Really?
3: Yeah.
2: Usher's still out there performing, doing it like nobody else. I mean, at 47 years old, that's all I can think of.
3: Like,
2: yeah, I hope I can do that at 47. Not that I can do it at 39.
4: Same.
2: But if you could have a clone for today, like, what would you have your clone take care of you for you today? Like, TJ, I know you're going to get a crown fixed at the dentist. Now, that really wouldn't help you, but is there anything that you could have your clone do that would make your life a lot easier?
3: Yeah, make any kind of calls that I needed to be made. Like when you call and make an appointment for whatever, you know, errands and things like that.
4: Yeah. Mine would be the parent-teacher meeting coming up for both the kids, and then we got to do it at dance. Like, I would send them all to the parent-teacher stuff.
2: I thought you would have wanted to be there in person. I feel like you want to be involved at that level.
4: I want them to record what's happening and then send it back to me.
2: Okay.
4: Yeah, I got to be in control a little bit.
2: Yeah. Okay, well, listen, I don't think Usher's a clone, but it is a fun internet conversation to have, whether or not they cloned him. But we've got more coming up next.
0: More TJ and Riggins coming up.
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6: Well, the entire country is still completely in the grips of this rumor that old Bill Belichick has a nipple ring. And that if he does have a nipple ring, it's because his 25-year-old girlfriend wanted him to have it. But I don't know that that's the case. I think, you know, Bill Belichick may just have decided, hey, you know what I want? I'd like a nipple ring. I'd like a barbell through my nipple. And he would just go get it.
7: Yeah.
6: Because is that something, well, you can't, I was going to say, is that something that 25-year-old women are attracted to, or that's trendy now with the 25-year-old women? But you can't judge regular 25-year-old women by this chick.
7: Right.
6: I mean, because she's obviously, you know, cuckoo.
7: Yeah. Yeah, I definitely don't think this is a trend.
6: So is he 75 yet?
8: No, I believe he's still 74.
6: He's 74. She's 25, maybe something like that. But anyway, it's a tabloid story every day of, you know what, their relationship.
7: You know what I think is the issue, and I think maybe we said this the other day, maybe we didn't, but she wants to see how far he'll go for her. I think she's a mental case, and that's her way of like, what will he do for me?
6: Yeah. Yeah, I mean, I can pull the strings, and he's an old puppet for me because I'm so young and sexy.
7: Mm-hmm. Yeah.
6: Well, people on the internets are having fun with the idea of Bill Belichick having a nipple ring. They're starting to make commercials about it, so you can have one yourself. Here we go.
9: 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Choose the perfect senior nipple ring, a thermostat, a Barco lounger, a photo of your first wife, or even a TV showing Jeopardy. Only at Claire's. Midlife rings sold separately. Cantina.
7: That's hilarious.
6: So yeah, the nipple ring were actually a Barco lounger.
8: Yeah.
6: More appropriate. That's funny.
8: You know the problem I have with that? They say it's a midlife crisis. I'm like, yeah, it's a midlife crisis if you live to be 140.
6: Yeah. Midlife is like a 50, or, you know, even that's pushing it.
7: Yeah.
6: You're going to assume you're going to live to be 100.
7: Yeah.
6: Yeah, he's in a late life crisis.
7: He's just in a crisis.
6: The whole thing is a crisis. Travesty.
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13: Here are your headlines from the HenryCountyNow.com newsroom. A man accused of robbing the Eagle convenience store Friday night in Paris is in custody in Madison County. Willis Craig, age 59, was arrested after a vehicle pursuit in Madison County and thanks to flock cameras. The Eagle food store on East Wood Street was robbed shortly after 8 p.m. Police Chief Ian Reed said Paris police officers were dispatched to the store after the clerk called 911 and said a male subject had robbed the store after brandishing what she perceived to be a stun gun. He fled in a car parked behind the store. Officers attempted to contact Craig at his last known address, and when he could not be located, the flock camera system was used to attempt to locate the vehicle. The vehicle was spotted in Madison County at around 9:30 p.m. Meanwhile, the Carter Allison Memorial Fishing Tournament will be held on October 3rd, 2026 at Paris Landing.

0: funds benefiting the Carter Allison Memorial Scholarship to be awarded annually beginning with the HCHS graduating class of 2027. 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A two-vehicle accident claimed Carter's life in July. He was a rising senior at Henry County High School and an avid fisherman. And finally, the 2026 Paris Landing Arts and Crafts Festival by Paris Lakeway Kiwanis Club is coming soon, and it will be a great one. The festival will be held September 12th and 13th from 10 a.m. to 5 p.m. on Saturday and Sunday. 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
1: You know, one of the ways that I have always been different than most men, most hetero men, is that I don't always think that long hair on a woman is the best thing. I can look at a woman and go, you know what? She had a shorter haircut. I think she would look great. Or, oh, I love her short haircut. That's really pretty. Or it's hot or whatever. Most men are just like, I only want them to have long hair. I don't, you know. My wife better not come in here, cut off her hair. But there is a woman in India who has just broken the Guinness World Record. She hasn't had her hair cut since 2015. And it measures 8 feet 10 inches in length.
2: Dang.
1: Yeah.
2: Give me what she's doing.
3: Yeah.
1: Why?
2: Because her hair grows fast and mine grows about 8 centimeters in 25 years.
1: So. You don't think your hair is long enough as it is? You want your hair longer or you want...
2: No. I just want like the ability to grow my hair fast.
1: But why?
2: Just because then I could cut it and not think anything of it and it'll grow back and... You know, but instead, if I cut it, it doesn't grow, and then I have to do extensions, and then it's like a hole.
1: So, do you associate your hair length with youth?
2: No.
1: Is that what you do?
2: No.
1: That's what it sounds like.
2: I just like to switch it up quick, and I'm impatient. Do what?
1: Would you like to lie down to talk about this?
2: I mean, we can.
1: Therapy.
2: I'm tired.
1: No, I'm sorry. Go ahead.
2: No, I would like to switch it up more, but it to be quicker in the process. Yeah. She's very lucky.
1: But you haven't had extensions in a long time.
2: So they say.
1: Hmm.
2: No, I definitely have. Yeah.
1: You have?
2: Uh-huh.
1: Oh.
2: Yeah.
1: Well, I thought you did away with that years ago.
2: Mm-mm. They're just
1: now?
2: Better.
1: You have them in now?
2: No, but I had them in, let me think. 6 months ago?
1: Oh.
2: Yeah. Come and go.
1: For the record, this woman's hair is a mess.
2: Yeah.
1: Is it? It is a full-on mess. It looks horrible.
3: Oh.
1: It looks like it's a pain to deal with. Well, you know, it has to be a pain. 8 feet of hair.
2: Yeah.
1: And you got to shampoo and brush out all the time.
2: Yeah.
1: And it drags the ground and everything. Oh. When she sits down, it just like gathers all around. It's just horrible.
2: That's miserable.
1: Horrible. But she's got that record.
3: Yeah.
2: Good for her.
1: Yeah, great. Yay for the home team.
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10: Here's the morning weather for Paris, Danville, Bumpus Mills, and our good friend at Smith's Agency. Should be mostly clear today with a high temperature of 93. Mostly clear tonight with a low around 74. On Tuesday, we'll have some more sunshine with a high up to 93 once again. And a 20% chance of showers coming in on Tuesday night, a low around 73. Wednesday, we've got a 40% chance of showers and thunderstorms, but even mostly sunny with a high of 91. And Wednesday night, 50% chance of showers, a low of 73.
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0: ask, because one of them up there is a now trending plus that you can get, right?
1: Sort of. We do Now Trending as its own podcast, but then if you're a Prime Plus subscriber, we do an extra podcast called Now Trending Plus, where I cover some of the things I wasn't able to get to during the regular show. So a lot of Now Trending out there. If you can't, you're sitting at home, you're like, I need more Riggins in my life. How do I get that? Oh, this is the way to do it.
0: Join the club. We all say that.
1: But these are just a few of the top trending topics. Jim Carrey in the news. They say he is set to star in a Jetsons live action movie, which makes sense. Jim Carrey, very expressive, good character actor. I think this makes a lot of sense. I didn't grow up with the Jetsons, although it was on TV when I was young, but that seems like more of my mom's age. TJ, you weren't.
0: Yeah. No, it was before my time, but they showed reruns and all of it.
1: Yeah.
0: When I was a kid.
1: So
0: I know about it. It was a Hanna-Barbera car.

0: cartoon.
1: Yeah.
2: Yeah.
1: I don't know what the market is for that. Like, maybe they'll just, you know, you don't need to have watched the original Jetsons to get this one, but I don't know. I think Jim Carrey needs a couple paychecks in his life.
0: Yeah, but how much the Jetsons was futuristic and it had stuff in it that we now have.
1: Right.
0: You know, that, you know, were just unheard of back then. Fantasy stuff.
1: Mm-hmm.
0: What are they going to do for this one? What is the future for these Jetsons going to be?
2: Now, this might be a dumb question, but I've never really seen it. Did they live in space?
0: Yeah.
1: Yeah.
2: Oh, they lived there. Okay.
0: Yeah. Their cars were little spaceships. And
2: okay. You know. I do remember the cleaning lady being a robot.
0: Right. Yeah. Because all little girls know about that because they heard their moms complaining and saying, I wish I had a Rosie the robot to do all this cleaning.
2: And now we do. Look.
1: Mm-hmm. Every little girl heard that.
0: Yeah.
2: From around the world.
1: Yeah. So Jim Carrey is in the news. There's a kid that's in the news. There's an airplane that was set to take off from British Columbia's Victoria International Airport that was not able to take off because there was a young child that refused to sit down and put on a seatbelt. So they had to cancel the entire flight. And now people are questioning, well, why didn't his parents make him put on a seatbelt? But then the internet has exploded saying, well, you can't do that. If you just force a kid to put on their seatbelt, it could get even worse. So this huge social media argument is happening. And it's ugly.
0: Yeah, you have to pull out another belt to make them put on the seatbelt. That would have worked.
1: A lot of people were suggesting something similar. They said, this would have never happened when I was growing up because my parents would have handled me. But anyway, that is an argument that's happening. We're going to talk about TJ's head coming up next.
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2: All right. I feel like I'm about to get made fun of here, but I showed up anyway.
3: Well, TJ's been talking about how when Jesus took his hair, by the way, did Jesus take your hair as a punishment or just giving you a challenge to overcome?
2: I'm not sure yet.
3: Okay.
2: But, it doesn't feel good either way.
3: I get that. It doesn't feel like the nicest thing to do. I spent this weekend, what celebrity, I think I've asked you this before, is there a celebrity out there, TJ, where you think, if I could take his hair just like right off of his head and put it on mine, I think that would work well?
2: Yeah, tons of them. I see them all the time.
3: Like who?
2: But like Zac Efron would be one. He's got good hair.
3: Yeah.
2: I don't know that it's real, but Brad Pitt's hair, like in that movie where he just did with where he was a race car driver. Yeah. And there are rumors out that he wears hair pieces and stuff like that. So I'm not sure whether that's his real hair. Almost any Latino actor has great hair. You know.
3: Yeah, I get that. Well,
2: a lawyer, he's got a good head of hair.
4: Mickey. Yes. Mm-hmm.
3: Yeah. I asked the internet, the AI chatbots out there, to give me the best hairstyle for TJ right now as a mature man, and it gave me some suggestions. And I know you can't see this on the radio, but if you watch our YouTube channel, you'll be able to see some of these examples that I'm going to pull up here. And let me know when you can see this, TJ.
2: Oh, that's cool.
4: That looks great.
3: I actually think this is a shortcut. It's a short on the sides, a little bit longer on top. I think that's a great look for you.
2: Yeah, I do too.
3: Okay.
2: I like that. Sam Elliott also has good old man hair.
4: Oh, he does.
3: Yeah.
2: Mm-hmm.
4: That is the perfect color and everything.
3: I thought so too. I want to give you one more if it's okay. And I say, can you make it a little bit longer? Because listen, just because you're getting older doesn't mean you can't have any more fun.
2: Mm-hmm.
3: So I said, make it a little bit longer. And I want to show you this one.
4: Okay.

0: Yeah, that's kind of cool.
1: He looks more free.
2: Mm-hmm. Yeah, free?
1: Free, just like free-spirited.
2: But, yeah.
0: Okay, let me ask you this, though. For our next segment, are you going to get somebody in a wheelchair and show videos of them running? Is that what you're going to do? I thought I would ask ChatGPT what you would look like running, and this is what it did.
2: You're comparing you not having air to being in a wheelchair, TJ?
3: We all hear the radio ads about the IRS. They tell you to be afraid, to be scared, and they try to frighten you into calling. 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

0: Oh, Harry Styles. It's As It Was. It's Molly J. And happy birthday to the Smithsonian Institution, which was founded 180 years ago today. It's named for British scientist James Smithson, who willed his fortune into the United States to establish the institution, even though he had never visited America. Fun fact, right? 180 years ago today. Happy birthday.
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3: Here's the morning weather for Paris, Danville, Bumpus Mills, and our good friend at Smith Agency. Should be mostly clear today with a high temperature of 93. Mostly clear tonight with a low around 74. On Tuesday, we'll have some more sunshine with a high up to 93 once again. And a 20% chance of showers coming in on Tuesday night, a low around 73. Wednesday, we've got a 40% chance of showers and thunderstorms, but even mostly sunny with a high of 91. And Wednesday night, 50% chance of showers, a low of 73.
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I'll be honest, I never thought I'd see the day, but there's a rumor floating around, and it's coming from Nancy Cartwright, the voice of Bart Simpson. She predicts that The Simpsons will conclude after its 40th season. What? Currently, it's in its 37th.

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0: Well, the Backstreet Boys are no strangers to performing a residency out in Las Vegas alongside Kelly Clarkson, who recently had a wardrobe mishap during her performance at Caesar's Palace. Apparently, a gust of wind lifted her sheer top, revealing her black lace bra. And she handled the situation with humor, as Kelly Clarkson usually does, saying, "Uh-oh, there's my boobs." And then added, "They're too small. They won't come out. You're fine." Oh, you gotta love Kelly Clarkson. But how embarrassing, right? Nobody needs to see that.
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4: Here's the morning weather for Paris, Danville, Bumpus Mills, and our good friend at Smith Agency. Should be mostly clear today with a high temperature of 93. Mostly clear tonight with a low around 74. On Tuesday, we'll have some more sunshine with a high up to 93 once again. And a 20% chance of showers coming in on Tuesday night, a low around 73. Wednesday, got a 40% chance of showers and thunderstorms, but even mostly sunny with a

0: 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And it's all because people choose common numbers. Try mixing it up a little bit. 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

0: dance all night.
1: It is nice to meet you. I'm Ollie J. I hope your Monday's off to a great start. I've got more music to kind of get you out of a funk if you're in one this Monday. Goo Goo Dolls and Ella Langley is coming up after Olivia Rodrigo.

0: If you're planning a trip and you plan to fly, this is a warning coming from TSA agents about hiding live animals in electronics. Can't make this up. They're urging travelers to avoid concealing live animals, specifically snakes, in electronic devices. This follows an incident where officers discovered a snake hidden inside a computer during a security screening. Is this a real thing, or did the snake just get in there? Like, is this some guy's pet? Either way, I don't know how you can put a snake in a computer. It just kind of seems interesting. So, yeah, now you have it. If you're traveling anytime soon, leave the snake at home and just bring the computer.
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3: Here's the morning weather for Paris, Danville, Bumpus Mills, and our good friend at Smith Agency. Should be mostly clear today with a high temperature of 93. Mostly clear tonight with a low around 74. On Tuesday, we'll have some more sunshine with a high up to 93 once again, and a 20% chance of showers coming in on Tuesday night, a low around 73. Wednesday, we've got a 40% chance of showers and thunderstorms, but even mostly sunny with a high of 91. And Wednesday night, 50% chance of showers, a low of 73.
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right. I realize AI is running the world these days, and some of the technology can get a little creepy, but this seems too creepy and completely off the wall. Usher, I guess, has been responding to some viral claims that he used a clone during his concerts for the Raymond and Brown tour. I guess when he was performing

0: performing at MetLife Stadium in New Jersey on August 7th that some pictures circulated online where fans accused the singer of appearing different. He went on an Instagram post the next day saying, "Y'all are funny. Clone? They can't clone this." He questioned how his fans arrived at such a conclusion and joked, "AI ain't that advanced."
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0: You know, if you are on a job search and you've just recently updated your resume, you might want to think about some of the things to avoid that just kind of make it look completely wrong. Like, for example, you say you have 25 years experience, but then they look at your age and realize you're only 32. 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Or if you apply twice for the same position and provide a different work history on each application, make sure things stay consistent. All right? 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
9: Here's your afternoon weather for Paris, Greenfield, Elm Grove, and our good friends over at Graves Plumbing. Going to have some sunshine this afternoon with a high of 93, a low tonight of 74 with mostly clear skies. Sunny again on Tuesday, high back up to 93, 20% chance of showers on Tuesday night, partly cloudy with a low around 73. Wednesday we'll have a 40% chance of showers and thunderstorms, mostly sunny though with a high of 91, 50% chance of showers Wednesday night, a low of 73.
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0: Well, Perez Hilton obviously went live on a stream and, you know, did some disturbing things that caused his page to be shut down immediately. Well, now we're getting updates on his condition as he's been in the hospital for the last couple of days. He says that his condition does remain serious but is stable. He experienced significant blood loss and sustained additional injuries that will require surgery in the coming days. His treatment and recovery is going to be a long process, and we're just grateful that Perez was able to spend some time with his mother and sister yesterday and hopefully seek the treatment that he well needs.
1: What's happening right now in Henry County? 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

0: You know, as our parents get a little bit older, it can be hard to come up with ideas to get them for gifts. And with the holidays, I don't want to say fast approaching, but they are coming up. And if you're thinking about getting your mom or dad something for the holidays, I guess people over 65 and older are using plastic surgery, believe it or not. It has grown significantly over the course of the last couple of years. And maybe you save up some money now and you can help, I don't know, add a little Botox to the mix. Might make them feel better along the way too.
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3: Here's your afternoon weather for Paris, Greenfield, Elm Grove, and our good friends over at Graves Plumbing. Going to have some sunshine this afternoon with a high of 93, a low tonight of 74 with mostly clear skies. Sunny again on Tuesday, high back up to 93, 20% chance of showers on Tuesday night, partly cloudy with a low around 73. Wednesday we'll have a 40% chance of showers and thunderstorms, mostly sunny though with a high of 91, 50% chance of showers Wednesday night, a low of 73.
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1: Here's your afternoon weather for Paris, Greenfield, Elm Grove, and our good friends over at Graves Plumbing. Going to have some sunshine this afternoon with a high of 93, a low tonight of 74 with mostly clear skies. Sunny again on Tuesday, high back up to 93. 20% chance of showers on Tuesday night, partly cloudy with a low around 73. Wednesday, we'll have a 40% chance of showers and thunderstorms. Mostly sunny, though, with a high of 91. 50% chance of showers Wednesday night, a low of 73.
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2: How is Martha Stewart 85 today? I love that woman. Martha Stewart's birthday is today. Martin Sheen is 86. Okay, I don't know what's going on. Tom Brady. I don't know what he's drinking or eating. He looks incredible for 49. And let's see who else. Hannah Simone is 46 today. Oh, Isaiah Washington. 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
2: Here's your afternoon weather for Paris, Greenfield, Elm Grove, and our good friends over at Graves Plumbing. Going to have some sunshine this afternoon with a high of 93, a low tonight of 74 with mostly clear skies. Sunny again on Tuesday, high back up to 93, 20% chance of showers on Tuesday night, partly cloudy with a low around 73. Wednesday we'll have a 40% chance of showers and thunderstorms, mostly sunny though with a high of 91, 50% chance of showers Wednesday night, a low of 73.
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0: I got a weird fun fact for you. The average person has tried changing their eating habits multiple times before finding out that that one that actually sticks, which is one reason becoming a vegetarian is such a difficult long-term lifestyle change for many people. I'm bringing this up because I'm trying to be on a diet. It's Monday. I started on it. Well, I've already failed at it. Why is it so hard?
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1: In 1958, the USS Nautilus became the first submarine to travel beneath the North Pole. See, as I've gotten older, I like history. When I was a kid, hated history. And I had a really bad grade in history.
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8: Here's your afternoon weather for Paris, Greenfield, Elm Grove, and our good friends over at Graves Plumbing. Going to have some sunshine this afternoon with a high of 93, a low tonight of 74 with mostly clear skies. Sunny again on Tuesday, high back up to 93, 20% chance of showers on Tuesday night, partly cloudy with a low around 73. Wednesday we'll have a 40% chance of showers and thunderstorms, mostly sunny though with a high of 91, 50% chance of showers Wednesday night, a low of 73.
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0: Here's what I got for you coming up in just a few minutes as you hang out with the Jeremy Show. I've got Banners. I've got Sabrina Carpenter, Espresso. Have you heard Taylor Swift's version of that? I just saw it on TikTok. I was really impressed.
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6: 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It wasn't a lecture. It was a conversation with someone who actually understood what I was going through. If my story sounds a little like yours, please check them out. TheGamblingClinic.com. It made all the difference for me. 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
10: Here's the overnight weather for Paris, Big Sandy, McKenzie, and our good friends over at JC Supplies. Mostly clear tonight with a low around 74. It'll be sunshine again on Tuesday, the high up to 93. Tuesday night, we'll have a 20% chance of showers and thunderstorms. Early in the morning, partly cloudy with a low around 73. Wednesday, 40% chance of showers and thunderstorms. Mostly sunny, though, with a high of 91, increasing to 50% on Wednesday night, a low of 73, and on Thursday, 89 for the high.
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1: Oh, his tickets are so dang expensive. But I'd love to see Bruno Mars in concert. Bruno, 24K Magic coming up. Teddy Swims, Niall Horan coming up. Thanks for hanging out with the Jeremy Show. Happy Monday.

0: I leave you with our celebrity birthday list today. It's hard to believe that Martha Stewart is 85 today. Martin Sheen is 86. Tom Brady, 49. I don't know why he looks so young. Isaiah Washington from Grey's Anatomy is 63.
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0: That is Benson Boone, who probably isn't dating Alex Earl after all. Last week, he was spotted ahead of one of his shows, kissing and making out with someone that wasn't Alex on the street ahead of the gig. So it does seem like if he is dating Alex, it's not exclusive, that's for sure.
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0: That is Sienna Spiro. You heard Charlie Puth and Olivia Dean, who had a special guest. She brought out Sam Fender for her Lollapalooza performance last weekend. Definitely a very cool treat for fans at Lollapalooza. In the meantime, right here, we know you're a fan of a great Monday playlist, and we got you. 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

There's One Republic with the mastermind, Ryan Tedder. Why do I call him a mastermind? Well, in addition to all the great success he's had with his band, One Republic, he's also written some of the biggest hits in the world for other artists. Did you know Ryan wrote Halo for Beyonce, Bleeding Love for Leona Lewis, Sucker from the Jonas Brothers, Maps from Maroon 5, Greedy from Tate McRae, and that's just the tip of the iceberg.